0: thanks for having me and good luck to my successor.
1: The UK Armed Forces cricket team won their match against the Afghanistan refugee women's team at Cambridge.
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1: Scams. 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

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I'm gonna take my turn. 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

0: and it to be an easy game. They made it tough. They're physical. They're playing for pride. They're playing for their country. So ultimately, we wore them down. We got our chances in the second half there with a bit more clinical in the final third.
1: And it's understood the Duke of Sussex is reconsidering plans to bring his wife and children to the UK next month after his request for police protection was rejected. That's the latest. I'm Tanya Snuggs.
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0: slap my arms, slap my arms, you slap my arms, you see me crack my lips. 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
1: The tin foil.

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